What up, what up, what up, everybody? This is Neo giving a shout out to DJ Boy Wonder. It's Tough Love right now, y'all know what it is. Keep it locked. Compound is in the building. Neo is in the building. DJ Boy Wonder, Tough Love. Y'all know what it is. Peace and love. 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
3: Oras. 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

Jordan Hill, for you would remember me this way, bring our time to 12 minutes already after 10 in the morning, right here on the Morning Bell. Hello, Aljan Amukatkat. Good morning. Aljan and friends, I'll read your names later on. Thank you, though, for listening.

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1: 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Hello to June Mark Manisan, Marwi G. Bonghanoy Behasa, Ace Chavez, and of course to Aljana Mokatkat. Good morning. Thank you so much for listening.

What's the gossip? 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
6: Let us all remember that we are in the holy presence of God.
7: In the name of the Father, and of the Son, and of the Holy Spirit. Amen.
6: The angel of the Lord declared unto Mary,
7: and she conceived by the power of the Holy Spirit.
6: Hail Mary, full of grace, the Lord is with thee. Blessed art thou amongst women, and blessed is the fruit of thy womb, Jesus.
7: Holy Mary, Mother of God, pray for us sinners, now and at the hour of our death. Amen.
6: Behold the handmaid of the Lord.
7: Be it done unto me according to your word.
6: Hail Mary, full of grace, the Lord is with thee. Blessed art thou amongst women, and blessed is the fruit of thy womb, Jesus.
7: Holy Mary, Mother of God, pray for us sinners, now and at the hour of our death. Amen.
6: And the Word was made flesh,
7: and dwelt among us.
6: Hail Mary, full of grace, the Lord is with thee. Blessed art thou amongst women, and blessed is the fruit of thy womb, Jesus.
7: Holy Mary, Mother of God, pray for us sinners, now and at the hour of our death. Amen.
6: Pray for us, Holy Mary, Mother of God,
7: that we may be made worthy of the promises of Christ.
6: Let us pray.
7: Pour forth, we beseech thee, O Lord, thy grace into our hearts, that we to whom the incarnation of Christ, thy Son, was made known by the message of an angel, may by his passion and cross be brought to the glory of his resurrection, through the same Christ our Lord. Amen.
6: Glory be to the Father, and to the Son, and to the Holy Spirit.
7: As it was in the beginning, is now, and ever shall be, world without end. Amen.
6: Glory be to the Father, and to the Son, and to the Holy Spirit.
7: As it was in the beginning, is now, and ever shall be, world without end. Amen.
6: Glory be to the Father, and to the Son, and to the Holy Spirit.
7: As it was in the beginning, is now, and ever shall be, world without end. Amen.
6: Saint Cecilia,
7: pray for us.
6: Saint John Baptist de la Salle,
7: pray for us.
6: Leave Jesus in our hearts forever.
7: In the name of the Father, and of the Son, and of the Holy Spirit. Amen.
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0: Good afternoon, lots of Philippines. 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Ang lucky ticket po ay mula pa sa Toledo City, Cebu. Sa lucky winner, congratulations po. Alright, itutuloy natin ang lucky vibes ngayong hapon. While getting ready with your tickets, i-welcome na natin ang mga bisita natin dito sa Draw Court. We have our Lotto Draw panel of judges mula sa gaming public. Also joining us are the representatives of PCSO and the Commission on Audit. Isang magandang hapon po sa inyo. And to assist us with our draws, we have our PCSO Draw Coordinator. Good afternoon, sir. Every day, PCSO conducts pre-draw procedures. This is to ensure transparency, integrity, and fair chances of winning among our lot of players. Para sa highlights ng activity kaninang umaga, panoorin natin.
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0: 2D Lotto Players, hawakan na ang lucky tickets ninyo. 4,000 pesos ang pwede niyong mapanalunan basta mag-match ang two numbers ninyo sa mapipiling 2D Lotto winning combination in exact order. You can also try the Rambolito System Play where you can take home 2,000 pesos. 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And there you have it, our 2D Lotto winning combination. The first number is 11. And the second number is 16. Again, our 2D Lotto winning combination for the 2 p.m. draw, we have 11 and 16 in exact order. Bago tayo tumuo sa susunod nating game mga kalaro, activate your mind and lucky vibe. 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

0: 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The first number is 2. The second number is 0. And the third number is 6. Recapping the 3D Lotto winning combination for the 2 p.m. draw, we have 2. 0 and 6 in exact order.
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Yes. A majority of its house shall constitute a quorum to do business. So, because ang Senado walang effective control kay Jinggoy, sapagat nga si is nakabilanggo for plunder, so walang effective control ang Senado. So, kung ang 12, may quorum ba? Yes. Because 23 lang bilang. So,

ng Korte Suprema. That is a political question. So, Senate President pro tempore. Mientras tanto. Now. So, anong epekto ito? Anong conclusion? Cayetano is out. The position of Senate President is vacant. This is under the Senate rules. And the acting Senate

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Merong open letter po ang mga the great legal minds agree. Nyo, makikita nyo. Nakabasahin ko. The great legal minds agree. The Senate leadership of Gatchalian is valid and binding. Integrated Bar of the Philippines, law deans, professors of juridical science, and political theorists agree. The June 3 Senate session had a valid quorum. Ha? Open letter to. Article 6, Section 16, Paragraph 2 of the 1987 Constitution provides that the quorum consists of a majority of each house for the purpose of conducting business. Kaya nga, nakakulong Jinggoy, 23 na lang, yung 12, yun po ang quorum. Say 23, 12 po ang quorum. Okay. The question of how quorum is determined has already been settled in the Supreme Court by the Supreme Court in Abilino versus Cuenco, GR number, tandaan nyo ito ha, GR kayo mga law student, GR number 2821, March 4, 1949, which held that an absolute majority of 12 senators may constitute the constitutional majority required by the Senate to conduct official business. Now, sinabi ko na yan kanina, sapagkat bilanggo si Jinggoy under a Republic Act, naku, so, hindi siya pwedeng makaboto. That is Republic Act 7080, ha? Basahin nyo, Section 5. Plunder, ibig sabihin, suspended ka from office. Okay. So, walang, sabi nga sa kaso ni Abilino versus Cuenco, ang Senado, it is, yun ba, si Jinggoy is beyond the coercive reach of the Senate. Hindi lang pwedeng mapuwersa. Sabi ulit nito sa publication, the Supreme Court held that the session was validly constituted because 12 senators formed the constitutional majority required for the Senate to conduct business. Ayan. It clarified that majority refers to the number of senators entitled and able to participate, not necessarily the total number of Senate seats. The court noted that

the three conduct of official legislative business. This is consistent with Senate proceedings on May 5, 2015. Then President Franklin Rilon recognized the existence of a quorum with 12 senators present out of 17 available members, the remaining senators being unavailable due to their absence from the country and other circumstances that prevented their attendance at the session. May President na po ito. Noong May 5, 2015, noong Senate President Franklin Rilon. In sum, the Senate session held on June 3, 2026 was lawful and valid as the presence of 12 senators constituted a valid quorum under the circumstance. Consequently, all acts, resolutions, and decisions adopted by the Senate during the June 3, 2028 sessions are entitled to the presumption of regularity according to the official act of the constitutional body acting within the scope of its constitutional authority. Makikita po yan nyo sa yung araw na ito, June 8 sa The Star at sa Inquirer po. One page po. 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

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We'll be facing for blocking Bato's arrest. 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On the expected wanted to at the IC as the technical perpetrator in the crimes of Umianti is Bongo. 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Ayan. 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

0: Lotto Philippines, the clock is ticking towards our first jackpot tonight. Mega Lotto players, kayo ang unang may chance ang maging milyonaryo ngayong gabi. First in line ang Mega Milyong papremyo. Wala pa rin jackpot winner last Friday, kaya naman ang Mega Jackpot ngayong gabi ay 47,913,154 pesos and 68 centavos, net of the agent's prize commission. Sir, please press that button and let's play Mega Lotto 645. Mega Lotto fans, nakikita natin ngayon ang 45 jobos numbered 1 to 45 na hinahalo ng draw machine. 6 lucky balls ang hintayin nating piliin for the official Mega Million combination this Monday evening. The first number is 20. Ingatan po ang lotto ticket. Huwag babasahin or paplansyahin yan. 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The second number is 27. Exciting ang consolation prizes ng Mega Lotto. 30 pesos ang panalo pag nag-match ang 3 numbers ninyo sa mga nanalong numero. The third number is 43. 1.1 million pesos naman ang pag-ati ang papremyo ng lahat ng makakakuha ng 4 mega winning numbers. At para manalo, pwedeng rumble ang mga numero. The fourth number is 15. Sa mga makakaswerte ng 5 winning numbers sa Mega Lotto, 1.2 million pesos ang pag-aatian equally. Mega Lotto is every Monday, Wednesday, and Friday. The fifth number is 4. Very easy lang maglaro ng Lotto, magtanong lang ng game mechanics and schedule sa ating friendly Lotto tellers. And the sixth and final number is 14. Muli po ang ating Mega Lotto winning numbers ngayong gabi ay 20, 27, 43, 15, 4, and 14 in any order for the jackpot prize of 47,913,154 pesos and 68 centavos, net of the agent's prize commission. Coming up next, ang inaabangang and grandeng papremyo, ihatid namin yan sa pagbabalik ng PCSO Lottery Draw.
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1: 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Dahil sa PCSO, bawat taya may kawang gawa.
0: Pilipinas, up for grabs na ang Grand Millions. Wala ring nanalo sa Grand Lotto Draw last Saturday. And tonight's Grand Jackpot Prize is 45 million pesos net of the agent's prize commission. Once again, sir, please press that button and let's play Grand Lotto 655. Grand Lotto fans, this time, 55 drawbacks numbered 1 to 55 ang inahalo sa loob ng draw machine and still, machine lang ang pipili ng 6 winning numbers. The first number is 50. Sa jackpot-bearing games ng Lotto, pag-atian equal ang jackpot prize kung dalawa o higit pa ang jackpot winners. The second number is 43. Dito sa Grand Lotto, 60 pesos ang panalo pag nag-match ang 3 numbers ninyo sa ating winning combination. The third number is 24. Sa mga makakaswerte ng 4 winning numbers sa Grand Lotto, 1.3 million pesos ang premium pag-ahatian ninyo. The fourth number is 1. Pag-ahatian naman ang 1.4 million pesos ng mga makakakuha ng 5 Grand Lotto winning numbers. The fifth number is 7. Huwag pong magpapaloko sa mga nagpapanggap na PCSO officials, employees, or Lotto host at nagsasabing mabibigyan kayo ng tip ng mananalong numero sa Lotto. Scam po yan! And the sixth and final number is 15. Recapping tonight's Grand Lotto winning numbers, we have 50, 43, 24, 1, 7, and 15 in any order for the jackpot prize of 45 million pesos net of the agent's prize commission. We are just halfway through. Dial digit prizes are coming your way. Lots of players.
3: You are so right, Jerome. 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Dahil kayo naman ang bida sa susunod na games. Pero bago tayo mamigay ng digit pa premyo, may good news muna kami para sa lahat ng creative minds out there. 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

0: 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The first number is 5. For the second number, we have 0. The third number, 3. The fourth and final number is 5. Ladies and gentlemen, our 4D Lotto winning combination for tonight is 5, 0, 3, and 5 in exact order. Let's find out if your lucky 3 numbers turn out to be our winning numbers tonight as we now play the 3D Lotto game. Digit game players, 4,500 pesos per 10 peso play ang premyo pag nag-match ang tres números nyo sa 3D Lotto winning combination in exact order. 750 pesos or 1,500 pesos naman ang pwedeng mapanalunan kung nag-rambolito system play. Thrice daily ang 3D Lotto, that's every 2, 5, and 9 p.m. And here's our 3D Lotto winning combination. The first number is 1. The second number, 1. And the third number is 7. Muli po ang ating 3D Lotto winning numbers ngayong gabi ay 1, 1, and 7 in exact order. Last but not the least, ang paboritong digit game ng bayan. Ito na, let's play the 2D Lotto game! Lotto players, kayo ang may last chance to win tonight. Kailangan lang mag-match in exact order ang two numbers nyo sa 2D Lotto winning combination para manalo ng 4,000 pesos. At sa Rambolito system play, 2,000 pesos na naghihintay na papremyo. Sa lahat ng Lotto winners, you have 1 year to claim your prizes. And there you have it, our 2D Lotto winning combination. For the first number, we have 29. And the second number is 16. Recapping tonight's 2D Lotto winning numbers, we have 29 and 16 in exact order. Congratulations po sa lahat ng mga nanalo. Para naman sa mga nagtatanong ng schedule ng Lotto Games, panoorin natin to.
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